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1: Dej, prosim, ne.
2: 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Even though we both know we're liars and we start

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Give you one more night to get this. 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

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Whether life's disabilities left you outcast, but leader teased, rejoice and love yourself today, cause baby, you were born this way.

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2: I have a dream. One day, this nation will rise up, live out the true meaning of its creed. We hold these truths to be self-evident at all.

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The more I read it, yeah, the more I take offense. 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Everyone knows what I look like, not even one of them knows me. Yeah, I just wanna drink tequila with my friends.